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0: Moving, doing it, you know. Can I count it off? One, two,

0: before you go, there's something I want you to have.
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